0: Center 95.5, North South 95.6, East West 98.2.
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Dedicating this beautiful song to the twins Ravansh and Rayan, Bharyavashini, Amma Veda, to all their relatives and friends. To me and to my family, thank you very much, Vijay Paludu of Highlands. Enjoy the good vibes of Saturday morning. Thank you for your usual messages. Enjoy the next track, dedicating to you and to your family.

Wishing very happy birthday, Janmadinotsav Shubhakankshalu to Mevin Godia, celebrating his birthday. So it's from Amma Padmini Nanadamanan, Bharya Divyana Kuturlu, Atiya and Adhyara. From Brinda, Jayan, Geshni, Teshwin. From all the Godia family, wishing very happy birthday to Mevin Godia. Wishing very happy birthday to Rupa Bangaru of Trois Boutiques. Special eats from Nishtha Raj, Sirisha and Shriyan. From Vilashni, Vinan, Vritika and Vishni. All the Bangaru and Lachmaru family wishing very happy birthday to Rupa Bangaru. Many, many happy returns of the day to Appa Ramba also. It's from Vilashni and family. Dedicating the next song to Balakrishna Kamya of Frederic Bonfin Forestside. It's from Neela, Dana, Lina, Adiraj, Nageshwara, Nandika, Sandra, Devraj, Raviraj, Novinraj, Hitesh from all the Apigadu, Kamyan, Kamya family.

Dedicating this beautiful song to all those facing difficulties, issues in the life, asking them to be positive and all these are temporary. This message is from my very good friend Brina Kanya of Vilme, dedicating this beautiful song to all those facing the difficulties in life. So stay cool.

Dedicating this song to my very good friend, my part, Ashwin Sitana of Dagatia, who is dancing right now, I know. So dedicating this beautiful song to you, Ashwin. Enjoy the beautiful track. Stay as you are. Keep spreading your positivity around. Dedicating this beautiful song to you.

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So wishing a happy birthday, belated happy birthday to her. From Kuturu Devi, from Praveen, Sheila, Bibina, Vema, Mevin, Chan, Davish, Leshna, Tia, Naksh, from all the Budedu and Sanasi families. So belated happy birthday to Amama Pushpa Naraya Sanasi.

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